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2: Time for another edition of This Day in Country Music as we look at October 6th through the years. It was on this day in 1966 in Midwest City, Oklahoma, that Tim Rushlow was born. Between 1991 and 1997, Rushlow was the co-lead vocalist of the country music band Little Texas. After Little Texas disbanded in 97, Rushlow began a solo career and scored the 2000 top 10 hit, She Misses Him. It was on this day in 1983 that George Strait released his third studio album, Right or Wrong, which would become his first number one on the country album charts. The singles You Look So Good in Love, which was Strait's first song to have a music video, Right or Wrong, and Let's Fall to Pieces Together, all topped the Hot Country Singles chart. And it was on this day in 1996 that Tim McGraw married Faith Hill and quickly became country music's most visible couple. Their friendship grew into romance during their successful Spontaneous Combustion tour that year. That's a look at This Day in Country Music.
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Lots of rolling wheels and shifting gears around that Jersey Turnpike. Barney stopped me with his gun 10 minutes after midnight. Said, sir, you broke the limit in this rusty old truck. I don't know about that accent, son. This way.

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1: I'm Justin Goulet with your information update. Essentials for our community, Didsbury, is making sure everyone has a full plate of food to eat this Thanksgiving. Carrie Funk, the food manager with Essentials, says RE/MAX Rocky View Real Estate is sponsoring their Thanksgiving turkey dinner with all the trimmings this Thursday at 5:30 p.m. at the Redeemer Lutheran Church in Didsbury. According to Funk, Essentials for our community provides food security for people throughout the year, along with a place for connection for those who are going through different experiences in their lives.
2: We do provide a Thursday night market of some fresh groceries, which are donated by various people in the community, everyone from some of the local grocery stores to people donating produce from their gardens. We also have a few people that will provide us with donations of food bank type items that we can offer about once a month to help top up people that might need that little extra to make it through.
1: She adds that anyone interested in volunteering to help out with this Thursday's Thanksgiving dinner or in future weeks with meal prep, serving, or cleanup can reach out to them via the Essentials for our Community Facebook page. October is Child Abuse Prevention Month. Alberta's Minister of Children and Family Services, Cyril Turton, says it's a month to raise awareness of child abuse prevention and especially the importance of reporting abuse. Turton adds that knowing the signs of abuse and neglect, speaking up when concerns arise, and supporting children, youth, and families can make a life-changing difference. He points out that the Child Intervention Line is available 24 hours a day, 7 days a week, or that you can also contact the nearest Children and Family Services Office, Delegated First Nations Agency, or local police. And ABP's fall producer meetings are underway. Alberta beef producers will be gathering for one in Olds at 5 p.m. on Tuesday, October 13th at the Olds College Student Alumni Center, and dinner is included. Tickets are available online through Eventbrite or through the link on the ABP Daily website. The meetings assist Alberta cattle producers with guiding policy, passing resolutions, and influencing ABP's direction. Meanwhile, Alberta Beef is also presenting the Great Canadian Chili Cook-Off on Friday in Edmonton's Ice District during this week's Canadian Finals Rodeo. For these stories and more, you can visit our website, MyMountainViewNow.com.
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3: In sports, the Ecole Olds High School Spartans remain fifth among 3A schools in Football Alberta's rankings for Week 5 of the 2026 football season. Last Thursday, quarterback Aiden Nobin ran for two touchdowns and threw two more as the Spartans demolished the Titans 33-9 in Drumheller. Including exhibition action, the Spartans have won 4 of 5 games they've played so far. They will travel to Canmore to clash with the Wolverines today. Canmore is ranked 9th with a record of 1-2, but the Wolverines did beat Highwood 41-6 in their last game. This is the opening night of CFR 52, the first of 5 Canadian Finals rodeo performances between today and Saturday in Rogers Place in Edmonton is this evening at 6:30. And finally, 3 Canadian NHL teams were in action on Tuesday. The Maple Leafs beat the Nashville Predators by a score of 5-4 in overtime. The Canadiens fell short to the Hurricanes by a score of 4-6. And the Ottawa Senators were playing Detroit. They lost that game by a score of 3-5. And that's your sports update.
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0: Olds weather.
3: This afternoon, we're going to be looking at mainly cloudy skies with a high of 16 degrees. Into this evening, partly cloudy conditions, and overnight tonight, dropping down to a temperature of 3 degrees. Tomorrow, we'll see a high of 16 degrees with a mix of sun and cloud. For your Friday, 14 degrees with a mix of sun and cloud. And Saturday, 2 degrees with a chance of rain or snow. Currently in the area, it is 2 degrees and mainly cloudy.
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Aaron Lines, Turn It Up. I like the sound of that. And that we do. That is a very good song to kick off your, I almost said Monday morning. Nope, Wednesday morning. There we go. Way further in the week than Monday. Oh boy, we got a good show for you coming up today. At 7:45, of course, we have the Westview Co-op Birthday Club. And at 9 o'clock, just after the 9 o'clock news, we have the Century 21 Bravo Realty Trading Post. And lots of conversation in between, lots of good music as well, so you're going to want to stick around. If you don't know me, I'm Sierra. I'm filling in for Troy here while he enjoys some time off. Also, don't forget, we still have the Fast Horse Great Garage Door Rescue going strong on the ranch. 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Finalists get named on October the 23rd. 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And then on October 30th, we're making that grand prize draw. And someone is going to walk away with a brand spanking new garage door. It's going to be awesome. 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Here's Shaboozy. 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

0: Dallas Smith on the ranch with Alexandra Kay on that track as well. One's called How Do You Miss Me? Love that one. Some good energy for you. It'll wake you up. That is for sure. Last night was the Olds Curling Club's AGM, their annual general meeting. They also had their registration night as well. Awesome to see. To be honest with you, curling is a big deal to a lot of people, and I had no idea. I had no clue. Mostly because I honestly thought that if you didn't curl as a kid, like if that wasn't your main sport, you can't get into it after that. You know, I kind of assume that with most sports, that if you don't start them when you're a kid, you just can't do it. You can't get into it after that. Not the case, turns out. You very much can curl. You very much can play hockey. You could do whatever you want. And you don't have to just, you know, decide that you can't because you didn't do it when you were a kid. Didn't know you could pick things up later in life. There's actually a lot of things that you can pick up at an older age, and it's good for you. You know, like, having hobbies, aside from, like, the social impact, it's good for you, man. It lowers your depression risks, helps you manage anxiety. It's good for your brain, good for your body. Hobbies are a good thing. But I wanted to ask you today, is there anything that you're doing now as a hobby that you picked up as an adult? You didn't do it as a kid. You decided as an adult that you were going to start doing this thing as a hobby. And what was that hobby? Let me know. 403-556-2206 is the Cam Clark Ford text line, and it is open.
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1: I'm Justin Goulet with your information update. Essentials for our community Didsbury is making sure everyone has a full plate of food to eat this Thanksgiving. Carrie Funk, the food manager with Essentials, says RE/MAX Rocky View Real Estate is sponsoring their Thanksgiving turkey dinner with all the trimmings this Thursday at 5:30 p.m. at the Redeemer Lutheran Church in Didsbury. According to Funk, Essentials for our community provides food security for people throughout the year, along with a place for connection for those who are going through different experiences in their lives.
2: We do provide a Thursday night market of some fresh groceries, which are donated by various people in the community, everyone from some of the local grocery stores to people donating produce from their gardens. We also have a few people that will provide us with donations of food bank type items that we can offer about once a month to help top up people that might need that little extra to make it through.
1: She adds that anyone interested in volunteering to help out with this Thursday's Thanksgiving dinner or in future weeks with meal prep, serving, or cleanup can reach out to them via the Essentials for our Community Facebook page. October is Child Abuse Prevention Month. Alberta's Minister of Children and Family Services, Cyril Turton, says it's a month to raise awareness of child abuse prevention and especially the importance of reporting abuse. Turton adds that knowing the signs of abuse and neglect, speaking up when concerns arise, and supporting children, youth, and families can make a life-changing difference. He points out that the Child Intervention Line is available 24 hours a day, 7 days a week, or that you can also contact the nearest Children and Family Services Office, Delegated First Nations Agency, or local police. And ABP's fall producer meetings are underway. Alberta beef producers will be gathering for one in Olds at 5 p.m. on Tuesday, October 13th at the Olds College Student Alumni Center, and dinner is included. Tickets are available online through Eventbrite or through the link on the ABP Daily website. The meetings assist Alberta cattle producers with guiding policy, passing resolutions, and influencing ABP's direction. Meanwhile, Alberta Beef is also presenting the Great Canadian Chili Cook-Off on Friday in Edmonton's Ice District during this week's Canadian Finals Rodeo. For these stories and more, you can visit our website, MyMountainViewNow.com.
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3: In sports, the Ecole Olds High School Spartans remain fifth among 3A schools in Football Alberta's rankings for Week 5 of the 2026 football season. Last Thursday, quarterback Aiden Nobbin ran for 2 touchdowns and threw 2 more as the Spartans demolished the Titans 33-9 in Drumheller. Including exhibition action, the Spartans have won 4 of 5 games they've played so far. They will travel to Canmore to clash with the Wolverines today. Canmore is ranked 9th with a record of 1-2, but the Wolverines did beat Highwood 41-6 in their last game. This is the opening night of CFR 52, the first of 5 Canadian Finals rodeo performances between today and Saturday in Rogers Place in Edmonton is this evening at 6:30. And finally, 3 Canadian NHL teams were in action on Tuesday. The Maple Leafs beat the Nashville Predators by a score of 5-4 in overtime. The Canadiens fell short to the Hurricanes by a score of 4-6. And the Ottawa Senators were playing Detroit. They lost that game by a score of 3-5. And that's your sports update.
0: Olds weather.
3: This afternoon, we're going to be looking at mainly cloudy skies with a high of 16 degrees. Into this evening, partly cloudy conditions, and overnight tonight, dropping down to a temperature of 3 degrees. Tomorrow, we'll see a high of 16 degrees with a mix of sun and cloud. For your Friday, 14 degrees with a mix of sun and cloud. And Saturday, 2 degrees with a chance of rain or snow. Currently in the area, it is 2 degrees and mainly cloudy.
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3: Things are looking fairly smooth this morning as far as the roads go. Highway 2 looking nice and smooth all the way up to Red Deer and south towards Crossfield. Highway 2A north towards Bowden looking smooth. Highway 2A south towards Didsbury and Carstairs also looking smooth this morning. Highway 27 west and east, both directions looking clear for you this morning, whether you're heading to Torrington or to Sundry. And everything else in the area looks to be pretty smooth right now. All green on my map, but if you see something, please do say something so that we can pass that along to everyone else by giving us a text on the Cam Clark Ford text line, or you could give us a call on the phone line if you would prefer, of course, when it is safe to do so. The Road Report is brought to you by Integra Tire in Sundry.
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0: You know, honestly, I think a lot of the time we psych ourselves out and say that if we don't start a hobby when we're a kid, there's no way to pick it up as an adult. Not true. Not true at all, based on the texts that are coming in especially. Do you have a hobby that you started as an adult? We were talking curling. That's how that conversation started. I personally had no idea that you could really, you know, break into the market of curling as an adult. I don't know why. I just assumed you couldn't. But you can. You can. This text here on hobbies you started as an adult says, I was horrible at art and drawing as a kid and for most of my adult life. But I started drawing for fun in my 50s and now I love it and I think I'm getting quite good. Yeah, I love it. Sounds relaxing, you know? But yeah, I agree that art and drawing feels like one of those things that you have to do as a kid to be good at it. Not true. Not true. Another text here says video games. Played some as a kid, but I was too busy being a kid. But now they're how I unwind and how I'm social with friends and I don't get to see on a regular basis anymore. Yeah, I'm right there with you. I love me some video games, especially because games themselves have changed a lot over the years. They're a lot more impressive these days, both in terms of graphics and gameplay, but also it's very easy now to play with people across the globe. You can be friends with people in the States, you can be friends with people in Europe, you can be friends with people in China, anywhere in the world. It's nuts. Another text here says, I took up golf as an adult. Hurts a lot less than baseball. Yeah, I mean, golf is one of those ones that I assume kids don't generally do, you know? But it gets you outside, and that's a good thing.
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1: Olds Weather.
0: This afternoon, we're going to be looking at mainly cloudy skies with a high of 16 degrees. Into this evening, partly cloudy conditions, and overnight tonight, dropping down to a temperature of 3 degrees. Tomorrow, we'll see a high of 16 degrees with a mix of sun and cloud. For your Friday, 14 degrees with a mix of sun and cloud. And Saturday, 2 degrees with a chance of rain or snow. Currently in the area, it is 2 degrees and mainly cloudy.
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0: Oh, that was a nice treat. I haven't heard Parker McCollum in a hot minute there. Burn It Down on 96.5. The Ranch this morning is just flying by. It's already almost 7 o'clock. Holy cow. Anyways, don't worry. 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You're basically a winner if you enter, you know? Finalists get named on the 23rd of October, so you still got a little bit of time here. And then on the 30th, we make that grand prize draw from the Fast Horse location in Olds. 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But you can also text them to us as well. 403-556-2206. 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
1: I'm Justin Goulet with your information update. Essentials for our community, Didsbury, is making sure everyone has a full plate of food to eat this Thanksgiving. Carrie Funk, the food manager with Essentials, says RE/MAX Rocky View Real Estate is sponsoring their Thanksgiving turkey dinner with all the trimmings this Thursday at 5:30 p.m. at the Redeemer Lutheran Church in Didsbury. According to Funk, Essentials for our community provides food security for people throughout the year, along with a place for connection for those who are going through different experiences in their lives.
2: We do provide a Thursday night market of some fresh groceries, which are donated by various people in the community, everyone from some of the local grocery stores to people donating produce from their gardens. We also have a few people that will provide us with donations of food bank type items that we can offer about once a month to help top up people that might need that little extra to make it through.
1: She adds that anyone interested in volunteering to help out with this Thursday's Thanksgiving dinner or in future weeks with meal prep, serving, or cleanup can reach out to them via the Essentials for Our Community Facebook page. October is Child Abuse Prevention Month. Alberta's Minister of Children and Family Services, Cyril Turton, says it's a month to raise awareness of child abuse prevention and especially the importance of reporting abuse. Turton adds that knowing the signs of abuse and neglect, speaking up when concerns arise, and supporting children, youth, and families can make a life-changing difference. He points out that the Child Intervention Line is available 24 hours a day, 7 days a week, or that you can also contact the nearest Children and Family Services Office, Delegated First Nations Agency, or local police. And ABP's fall producer meetings are underway. Alberta beef producers will be gathering for one in Olds at 5 p.m. on Tuesday, October 13th at the Olds College Student Alumni Center, and dinner is included. Tickets are available online through Eventbrite or through the link on the ABP Daily website. The meetings assist Alberta cattle producers with guiding policy, passing resolutions, and influencing ABP's direction. Meanwhile, Alberta Beef is also presenting the Great Canadian Chili Cook-Off on Friday in Edmonton's Ice District during this week's Canadian Finals Rodeo. For these stories and more, you can visit our website, MyMountainViewNow.com.
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4: In sports, the Ecole Olds High School Spartans remain fifth among 3A schools in Football Alberta's rankings for Week 5 of the 2026 football season. Last Thursday, quarterback Aiden Nobin ran for 2 touchdowns and threw 2 more as the Spartans demolished the Titans 33-9 in Drumheller. Including exhibition action, the Spartans have won 4 of 5 games they've played so far. They will travel to Canmore to clash with the Wolverines today. Canmore is ranked 9th with a record of 1-2, but the Wolverines did beat Highwood 41-6 in their last game. This is the opening night of CFR 52, the first of 5 Canadian Finals rodeo performances between today and Saturday in Rogers Place in Edmonton is this evening at 6:30. And finally, 3 Canadian NHL teams were in action on Tuesday. The Maple Leafs beat the Nashville Predators by a score of 5-4 in overtime. The Canadiens fell short to the Hurricanes by a score of 4-6. And the Ottawa Senators were playing Detroit. They lost that game by a score of 3-5. And that's your sports update.
0: Olds weather.
4: This afternoon, we're going to be looking at mainly cloudy skies with a high of 16 degrees. Into this evening, partly cloudy conditions, and overnight tonight, dropping down to a temperature of 3 degrees. Tomorrow, we'll see a high of 16 degrees with a mix of sun and cloud. For your Friday, 14 degrees with a mix of sun and cloud. And Saturday, 2 degrees with a chance of rain or snow. Currently in the area, it is 2 degrees and mainly cloudy.
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morning. That is Jason Blaine on 96.5 The Ranch. You got Sierra here hanging out with you, getting you through your Wednesday morning here. We got Thanksgiving this weekend. Man, that is nice to think about. We talked about that a little bit yesterday. Now, obviously, when we think about Thanksgiving, we think about the food, the family time, the cozy fall vibes, maybe a football game if your family's into that. But the main point of Thanksgiving, obviously, is in the name, to give thanks, you know? When I was little, being thankful for things, that was kind of a thing that we did daily. We would sit in my parents' bed, we'd read a story, and then we'd go around and we'd each say what we were thankful for that day, which, in hindsight, awesome idea. I love that my parents did that. Love that idea, Mom and Dad. That was really cool. Practicing gratitude, good thing. Good thing to do for your brain. So I wanted to ask you this morning, what are you thankful for this Thanksgiving? Let me know.

0: Easy Man on 96.5 The Ranch. So what are we thankful for with this Thanksgiving coming up, this Thanksgiving long weekend? It's easy to be doom and gloom. There's lots to be upset about in the world, but let's take a second and just, like, shut that out for just, like, a couple minutes here. at least. This text here on the Cam Clark Ford text line, 403-556-2206, says, "My dog, even though he's a pain and he barks, I love the time that we spend on walks together. He is my buddy. Dogs are so pure. I'm thankful for my dogs, too. Pets in general, awesome. We're lucky to have them." Another text here says, "Honestly, I'm thankful that it's still been over 20 during the days this week. Frost on the windshield this morning, though." Ah! Ignore it! Doom and gloom alert! La la la! Can't hear ya! It is gonna be nice today. It's okay. We're not gonna look at the weekend. We're not gonna look at anything else. We're just thankful that it's semi-kind of warm-ish. Not right now, but it will be, hopefully. Fingers crossed.
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1: I'm Justin Goulet with your information update. Essentials for our community Didsbury is making sure everyone has a full plate of food to eat this Thanksgiving. Carrie Funk, the food manager with Essentials, says RE/MAX Rocky View Real Estate is sponsoring their Thanksgiving turkey dinner with all the trimmings this Thursday at 5:30 p.m. at the Redeemer Lutheran Church in Didsbury. According to Funk, Essentials for our community provides food security for people throughout the year, along with a place for connection for those who are going through different experiences in their lives.
2: We do provide a Thursday night market of some fresh groceries, which are donated by various people in the community, everyone from some of the local grocery stores to people donating produce from their gardens. We also have a few people that will provide us with donations of food bank type items that we can offer about once a month to help top up people that might need that little extra to make it through.
1: She adds that anyone interested in volunteering to help out with this Thursday's Thanksgiving dinner or in future weeks with meal prep, serving, or cleanup can reach out to them via the Essentials for our Community Facebook page. October is Child Abuse Prevention Month. Alberta's Minister of Children and Family Services, Cyril Turton, says it's a month to raise awareness of child abuse prevention and especially the importance of reporting abuse. Turton adds that knowing the signs of abuse and neglect, speaking up when concerns arise, and supporting children, youth, and families can make a life-changing difference. He points out that the Child Intervention Line is available 24 hours a day, 7 days a week, or that you can also contact the nearest Children and Family Services Office, Delegated First Nations Agency, or local police. And ABP's fall producer meetings are underway. Alberta beef producers will be gathering for one in Olds at 5 p.m. on Tuesday, October 13th at the Olds College Student Alumni Center, and dinner is included. Tickets are available online through Eventbrite or through the link on the ABP Daily website. The meetings assist Alberta cattle producers with guiding policy, passing resolutions, and influencing ABP's direction. Meanwhile, Alberta Beef is also presenting the Great Canadian Chili Cook-Off on Friday in Edmonton's Ice District during this week's Canadian Finals Rodeo. For these stories and more, you can visit our website, MyMountainViewNow.com.
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3: In sports, the Ecole Olds High School Spartans remain fifth among 3A schools in Football Alberta's rankings for Week 5 of the 2026 football season. Last Thursday, quarterback Aiden Nobbin ran for 2 touchdowns and threw 2 more as the Spartans demolished the Titans 33-9 in Drumheller. Including exhibition action, the Spartans have won 4 of 5 games they've played so far. They will travel to Canmore to clash with the Wolverines today. Canmore is ranked 9th with a record of 1-2, but the Wolverines did beat Highwood 41-6 in their last game. This is the opening night of CFR 52, the first of 5 Canadian Finals rodeo performances between today and Saturday in Rogers Place in Edmonton is this evening at 6:30. And finally, 3 Canadian NHL teams were in action on Tuesday. The Maple Leafs beat the Nashville Predators by a score of 5-4 in overtime. The Canadiens fell short to the Hurricanes by a score of 4-6. And the Ottawa Senators were playing Detroit. They lost that game by a score of 3-5. And that's your sports update.
0: Olds weather.
3: This afternoon, we're going to be looking at mainly cloudy skies with a high of 16 degrees. Into this evening, partly cloudy conditions, and overnight tonight, dropping down to a temperature of 3 degrees. Tomorrow, we'll see a high of 16 degrees with a mix of sun and cloud. For your Friday, 14 degrees with a mix of sun and cloud. And Saturday, 2 degrees with a chance of rain or snow. Currently in the area, it is 2 degrees and mainly cloudy.
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3: Things are looking fairly smooth this morning as far as the roads go. Highway 2 looking nice and smooth all the way up to Red Deer and south towards Crossfield. Highway 2A north towards Bowden looking smooth. Highway 2A south towards Didsbury and Carstairs also looking smooth this morning. Highway 27 west and east, both directions looking clear for you this morning, whether you're heading to Torrington or to Sundry. And everything else in the area looks to be pretty smooth right now. All green on my map, but if you see something, please do say something so that we can pass that along to everyone else by giving us a text on the Cam Clark Ford text line, or you could give us a call on the phone line if you would prefer, of course, when it is safe to do so. The Road Report is brought to you by Integra Tire in Sundry.
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0: Matt Lang in a bar on 96.5 The Ranch. I'm already seeing some texts coming in for the Westview Co-op Birthday Club, which is good. That kicks off in just a couple of minutes here if you want to get in on that. 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We'll get them on the air for you. And someone is going to walk away winning a birthday cake courtesy of Westview Co-op, which is going to be just awesome. It's coming up in a couple minutes, the Westview Co-op Birthday Club on 96.5 The Ranch.
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1: Olds weather.
0: This afternoon, we're going to be looking at mainly cloudy skies with a high of 16 degrees. Into this evening, partly cloudy conditions, and overnight tonight, dropping down to a temperature of 3 degrees. Tomorrow, we'll see a high of 16 degrees with a mix of sun and cloud. For your Friday, 14 degrees with a mix of sun and cloud. And Saturday, 2 degrees with a chance of rain or snow. Currently in the area, it is 2 degrees and mainly cloudy.
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1: 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Let's go to the phones. Okay, off to a great start. Good morning, Birthday Club.
2: Good morning. I'd like to wish John Chartrand a very happy birthday today, and the greetings are coming from Judy.
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3: Oh, hello.
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3: Are you?
1: Very good.
3: Maybe seven crown for me.
1: Alrighty, thank you very much.
3: Sure.
1: Alrighty, 403-556-2206. Turning to the text line, we have a text that says, please send happy birthday wishes to Kathy Hunter today from Elaine. Thank you. Thank you, Elaine. Happy birthday, Kathy. Hope you have a phenomenal birthday today. October the 7th, it's a visually, pleasing birthday. It's a good day. And we got lots of celebrity birthdays, famous birthdays going on today as well. Tom York, the lead singer of the band Radiohead. He turns 57 years old today. Oh, boy. Tom York. Louis Capaldi, the pop singer, he's 29 today. I didn't know he was Scottish. You learn something new every day. Another big birthday today, Simon Cowell is 66 today. The talent manager from London, England. You'll know him from American Idol, Britain's Got Talent, X Factor, America's Got Talent. You know, he's a big name, big face. Simon Cowell, 66 years old today. And John Mellencamp is 74 today. His birthday is today, October the 7th, best known for his number one hit song, Jack and Diane, and many others as well. Alrighty, giving a refresh. Let's see if we got anything new. 403-556-2206. We're just about ready to wrap things up. Give someone a cake here. 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Gotta wait for my printer to get things going here. Alrighty. 403-556-2206. I think we're good. I think we're ready to pull a name here. Let's do it. Let's do it, shall we? Alright. The winner of today's Westview Co-op Birthday Club and the cake for today is Kathy Hunter. Congratulations! Have a phenomenal birthday. And to everyone today celebrating a birthday or an anniversary, happy birthday, happy anniversary. 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
1: I'm Justin Goulet with your information update. Essentials for our community, Didsbury, is making sure everyone has a full plate of food to eat this Thanksgiving. Carrie Funk, the food manager with Essentials, says RE/MAX Rocky View Real Estate is sponsoring their Thanksgiving turkey dinner with all the trimmings this Thursday at 5:30 p.m. at the Redeemer Lutheran Church in Didsbury. According to Funk, Essentials for our community provides food security for people throughout the year, along with a place for connection for those who are going through different experiences in their lives.
2: We do provide a Thursday night market of some fresh groceries, which are donated by various people in the community, everyone from some of the local grocery stores to people donating produce from their gardens. We also have a few people that will provide us with donations of

0: food bank type items that we can offer about once a month to help top up people that might need that little extra to make it through.
1: She adds that anyone interested in volunteering to help out with this Thursday's Thanksgiving dinner or in future weeks with meal prep, serving, or cleanup can reach out to them via the Essentials for Our Community Facebook page. October is Child Abuse Prevention Month. Alberta's Minister of Children and Family Services, Cyril Turton, says it's a month to raise awareness of child abuse prevention and especially the importance of reporting abuse. Turton adds that knowing the signs of abuse and neglect, speaking up when concerns arise, and supporting children, youth, and families can make a life-changing difference. He points out that the Child Intervention Line is available 24 hours a day, 7 days a week, or that you can also contact the nearest Children and Family Services Office, Delegated First Nations Agency, or local police. And ABP's fall producer meetings are underway. Alberta beef producers will be gathering for one in Olds at 5 p.m. on Tuesday, October 13th at the Olds College Student Alumni Center, and dinner is included. Tickets are available online through Eventbrite or through the link on the ABP Daily website. The meetings assist Alberta cattle producers with guiding policy, passing resolutions, and influencing ABP's direction. Meanwhile, Alberta Beef is also presenting the Great Canadian Chili Cook-Off on Friday in Edmonton's Ice District during this week's Canadian Finals Rodeo. For these stories and more, you can visit our website, mymountainviewnow.com.
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3: In sports, the Ecole Olds High School Spartans remain fifth among 3A schools in Football Alberta's rankings for Week 5 of the 2026 football season. Last Thursday, quarterback Aiden Nobin ran for 2 touchdowns and threw 2 more as the Spartans demolished the Titans 33-9 in Drumheller. Including exhibition action, the Spartans have won 4 of 5 games they've played so far. They will travel to Canmore to clash with the Wolverines today. Canmore is ranked 9th with a record of 1-2, but the Wolverines did beat Highwood 41-6 in their last game. This is the opening night of CFR 52, the first of 5 Canadian Finals rodeo performances between today and Saturday in Rogers Place in Edmonton is this evening at 6:30. And finally, 3 Canadian NHL teams were in action on Tuesday. The Maple Leafs beat the Nashville Predators by a score of 5-4 in overtime. The Canadiens fell short to the Hurricanes by a score of 4-6. And the Ottawa Senators were playing Detroit. They lost that game by a score of 3-5. And that's your sports update.
2: Olds weather.
3: This afternoon, we're going to be looking at mainly cloudy skies with a high of 16 degrees. Into this evening, partly cloudy conditions, and overnight tonight, dropping down to a temperature of 3 degrees. Tomorrow, we'll see a high of 16 degrees with a mix of sun and cloud. For your Friday, 14 degrees with a mix of sun and cloud. And Saturday, 2 degrees with a chance of rain or snow. Currently in the area, it is 2 degrees and mainly cloudy.
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Good energy on that song. Owen Wriggling, Love, Hate, Love on 96.5 The Ranch here. He was our Landley's New Music Monday this week. That was awesome. That's a good song. Good morning. We got more stuff we're giving away here, and including full weekend pass for two to the Okanagan International Film Festival presented by Beam Credit Union. It's your all-access tickets to films, events, and moments that everyone will be talking about. Plus, I'm sure you can imagine it's just being nice in wine country right now, sitting in Kelowna, drinking some wine, watching some movies. You get a three-night stay at the Royal Anne Hotel with breakfast included from October 15th through the 18th. A round of golf at Black Mountain Golf Club with $100 to spend at the Grill at Black Mountain and $50 to spend at Kelly O'Brien's. Man, that sounds like a good prize. You can use that right now, especially because it is going to start getting a lot colder here as we go through the weeks. So it'd be nice to kind of get away for a little bit, enjoy some movies, enjoy some golf, enjoy some hotel. Oh, man, sounds like a nice little getaway. Entry is open until this Friday, October the 9th at 12 o'clock noon. The winner will be announced that afternoon. Good luck. You can enter right now on our website, mymountainviewnow.com.

0: sports seasons are getting going. Lots of hockey seasons, football, indoor soccer is a big one I know over the winter as well. And kids are, you know, taking the brunt of that. They do a lot of those activities. And kids, honestly, in general, are in a lot more organized activities these days. Did you know 88% of kids take part in organized activities on 4 or 5 days out of the week? And obviously, that's outside of school. It'd be weird if we were counting school in that. But 58% of those kids do more than one activity in an evening. That's crazy. As a working adult, I can't imagine doing, like, more than one thing after work. Truthfully, I just want to lie down, you know? It's crazy that it's, like, there's a bit of pressure almost, you know, to keep kids busy, to keep them in things, to not let them fall behind outside of school. It's crazy, right? I wanted to ask you today, how many activities are your kids in? How much driving around are you doing during the week to and from activities? And how much time do you think it's a good thing? Do you think it's helping your kids? Do you think it's hindering them a little bit? Maybe your kids are in no activities at all, and they're doing just fine. Let me know, whatever it is, 403-556-2206.
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1: I'm Justin Goulet with your information update. Essentials for our community, Didsbury, is making sure everyone has a full plate of food to eat this Thanksgiving. Carrie Funk, the food manager with Essentials, says RE/MAX Rocky View Real Estate is sponsoring their Thanksgiving turkey dinner with all the trimmings this Thursday at 5:30 p.m. at the Redeemer Lutheran Church in Didsbury. According to Funk, Essentials for our community provides food security for people throughout the year, along with a place for connection for those who are going through different experiences in their lives.
2: We do provide a Thursday night market of some fresh groceries, which are donated by various people in the community, everyone from some of the local grocery stores to people donating produce from their gardens. We also have a few people that will provide us with donations of food bank type items that we can offer about once a month to help top up people that might need that little extra to make it through.
1: She adds that anyone interested in volunteering to help out with this Thursday's Thanksgiving dinner or in future weeks with meal prep, serving, or cleanup can reach out to them via the Essentials for our Community Facebook page. October is Child Abuse Prevention Month. Alberta's Minister of Children and Family Services, Cyril Turton, says it's a month to raise awareness of child abuse prevention and especially the importance of reporting abuse. Turton adds that knowing the signs of abuse and neglect, speaking up when concerns arise, and supporting children, youth, and families can make a life-changing difference. He points out that the Child Intervention Line is available 24 hours a day, 7 days a week, or that you can also contact the nearest Children and Family Services Office, Delegated First Nations Agency, or local police. And ABP's fall producer meetings are underway. Alberta beef producers will be gathering for one in Olds at 5 p.m. on Tuesday, October 13th at the Olds College Student Alumni Center, and dinner is included. Tickets are available online through Eventbrite or through the link on the ABP Daily website. The meetings assist Alberta cattle producers with guiding policy, passing resolutions, and influencing ABP's direction. Meanwhile, Alberta Beef is also presenting the Great Canadian Chili Cook-Off on Friday in Edmonton's Ice District during this week's Canadian Finals Rodeo. For these stories and more, you can visit our website, MyMountainViewNow.com.
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3: In sports, the Ecole Olds High School Spartans remain fifth among 3A schools in Football Alberta's rankings for Week 5 of the 2026 football season. Last Thursday, quarterback Aiden Nobin ran for 2 touchdowns and threw 2 more as the Spartans demolished the Titans 33-9 in Drumheller. Including exhibition action, the Spartans have won 4 of 5 games they've played so far. They will travel to Canmore to clash with the Wolverines today. Canmore is ranked 9th with a record of 1-2, but the Wolverines did beat Highwood 41-6 in their last game. This is the opening night of CFR 52, the first of 5 Canadian Finals rodeo performances between today and Saturday in Rogers Place in Edmonton is this evening at 6:30. And finally, 3 Canadian NHL teams were in action on Tuesday. The Maple Leafs beat the Nashville Predators by a score of 5-4 in overtime. The Canadiens fell short to the Hurricanes by a score of 4-6. And the Ottawa Senators were playing Detroit. They lost that game by a score of 3-5. And that's your sports update.
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0: Olds weather.
3: This afternoon, we're going to be looking at mainly cloudy skies with a high of 16 degrees. Into this evening, partly cloudy conditions, and overnight tonight, dropping down to a temperature of 3 degrees. Tomorrow, we'll see a high of 16 degrees with a mix of sun and cloud. For your Friday, 14 degrees with a mix of sun and cloud. And Saturday, 2 degrees with a chance of rain or snow. Currently in the area, it is 2 degrees and mainly cloudy.
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0: Ranch Roads Update.
3: Things are looking fairly smooth this morning as far as the roads go. Highway 2 looking nice and smooth all the way up to Red Deer and south towards Crossfield. Highway 2A north towards Bowden looking smooth. Highway 2A south towards Didsbury and Carstairs also looking smooth this morning. Highway 27 west and east, both directions looking clear for you this morning, whether you're heading to Torrington or to Sundry. And everything else in the area looks to be pretty smooth right now. All green on my map, but if you see something, please do say something so that we can pass that along to everyone else by giving us a text on the Cam Clark Ford text line, or you could give us a call on the phone line if you would prefer, of course, when it is safe to do so. The Road Report is brought to you by Integra Tire in Sundry. I got a
0: feeling. Mornings just hit different with Troy on the mic. It's gonna be a good day. It's Sunrise on the Ranch. Your daily dose of country, coffee, and good vibes on 96.5 The Ranch.

0: absolutely crazy to me, but also not surprising at all at the same time, is that 88% of kids these days are in out-of-school activities during the week. How does that stack up in your family? We also found out that 58% of those kids are doing more than one activity in an evening. That was unheard of when I was a kid. To be fair, that was not that long ago, but still, you know? This text here says, my kids picked two activities each. I regret that every day, and next year we are picking one each max. It's expensive, and it's a lot of time. Yeah, that's true. And I know a lot of parents pick it because, you know, it's easier to have some structure, and kids do need that structure, but also, like, it can't be all structure, you know? I imagine it's a hard balance to strike, you know? Another text here says, genuinely, sometimes we spend more time eating in the car than we do at the table. Oh, man. Yeah, everything has got to take place outside of school hours, which means it takes place during dinner hours. Yeah. Oh, man. I don't know what the answer is, but it's all very difficult to balance.
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6: This afternoon, we're going to be looking at mainly cloudy skies with a high of 16 degrees. Into this evening, partly cloudy conditions, and overnight tonight, dropping down to a temperature of 3 degrees. Tomorrow, we'll see a high of 16 degrees with a mix of sun and cloud. For your Friday, 14 degrees with a mix of sun and cloud. And Saturday, 2 degrees with a chance of rain or snow. Currently in the area, it is 2 degrees and mainly cloudy.
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That's one of our Made and Played in Canada artists, Sean Michael Ryan, here in the rain on 96.5 The Ranch. Don't forget, coming up just after the 9 o'clock news, around 9.05-ish, that is when we have the Century 21 Bravo Realty Trading Post. 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We'll go till about 9.30. And don't forget, if you're going to miss the Trading Post live, you can also submit your items through our online submission form on MyMountainViewNow.com. 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
5: Whether it's slick, windy, bumper to bumper, or smooth sailing, we'll keep you posted. 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
1: I'm Justin Goulet with your information update. Essentials for our community, Didsbury, is making sure everyone has a full plate of food to eat this Thanksgiving. Carrie Funk, the food manager with Essentials, says RE/MAX Rocky View Real Estate is sponsoring their Thanksgiving turkey dinner with all the trimmings this Thursday at 5:30 p.m. at the Redeemer Lutheran Church in Didsbury. According to Funk, Essentials for our community provides food security for people throughout the year, along with a place for connection for those who are going through different experiences in their lives.
2: We do provide a Thursday night market of some fresh groceries, which are donated by various people in the community, everyone from some of the local grocery stores to people donating produce from their gardens. We also have a few people that

0: will provide us with donations of food bank type items that we can offer about once a month to help top up people that might need that little extra to make it through.
1: She adds that anyone interested in volunteering to help out with this Thursday's Thanksgiving dinner or in future weeks with meal prep, serving, or cleanup can reach out to them via the Essentials for Our Community Facebook page. October is Child Abuse Prevention Month. Alberta's Minister of Children and Family Services, Cyrille Turton, says it's a month to raise awareness of child abuse prevention and especially the importance of reporting abuse. Turton adds that knowing the signs of abuse and neglect, speaking up when concerns arise, and supporting children, youth, and families can make a life-changing difference. He points out that the Child Intervention Line is available 24 hours a day, 7 days a week, or that you can also contact the nearest Children and Family Services Office, Delegated First Nations Agency, or local police. And ABP's fall producer meetings are underway. Alberta beef producers will be gathering for one in Olds at 5 p.m. on Tuesday, October 13th at the Olds College Student Alumni Center, and dinner is included. Tickets are available online through Eventbrite or through the link on the ABP Daily website. The meetings assist Alberta cattle producers with guiding policy, passing resolutions, and influencing ABP's direction. Meanwhile, Alberta Beef is also presenting the Great Canadian Chili Cook-Off on Friday in Edmonton's Ice District during this week's Canadian Finals Rodeo. For these stories and more, you can visit our website, mymountainviewnow.com.
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4: In sports, the Ecole Olds High School Spartans remain fifth among 3A schools in Football Alberta's rankings for Week 5 of the 2026 football season. Last Thursday, quarterback Aiden Nobin ran for 2 touchdowns and threw 2 more as the Spartans demolished the Titans 33-9 in Drumheller. Including exhibition action, the Spartans have won 4 of 5 games they've played so far. They will travel to Canmore to clash with the Wolverines today. Canmore is ranked 9th with a record of 1-2, but the Wolverines did beat Highwood 41-6 in their last game. This is the opening night of CFR 52, the first of 5 Canadian Finals rodeo performances between today and Saturday in Rogers Place in Edmonton is this evening at 6:30. And finally, 3 Canadian NHL teams were in action on Tuesday. The Maple Leafs beat the Nashville Predators by a score of 5-4 in overtime. The Canadiens fell short to the Hurricanes by a score of 4-6. And the Ottawa Senators were playing Detroit. They lost that game by a score of 3-5. And that's your sports update.
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4: This afternoon, we're going to be looking at mainly cloudy skies with a high of 16 degrees. Into this evening, partly cloudy conditions, and overnight tonight, dropping down to a temperature of 3 degrees. Tomorrow, we'll see a high of 16 degrees with a mix of sun and cloud. For your Friday, 14 degrees with a mix of sun and cloud. And Saturday, 2 degrees with a chance of rain or snow. Currently in the area, it is 2 degrees and mainly cloudy.
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8: Good morning. I've got 3 items this morning. First item is I've got a man's gold ring, Jack and Ace of Spades, with spades embossed in the whole ring. It's 1/6 of an ounce. I'm asking $1,000 for it. 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And the third item is I've got two deep freezes out here that will hold a tote of grain, keeping mice out. They both run. I'm asking $40 a piece. And you can reach me at 403-426-0088. I don't send pictures. Text or phone calls only, please. Thank you.
4: 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Good morning, Trading Post.
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10: Yes, good morning. I have a hay crop available, 50 acres of hay crop, 403-358-1684. The location is just west of Red Deer City on Highway 11A.
4: Alrighty, thank you very much.
10: Thank you.
4: Bye. Alrighty, West End. Alright. We also had on the text line this morning a 9,000-pound Warren Winch, 12-volt, needs cable, $150. 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Headache rack, 6 to 8 feet truck box with fold-out bar to carry loads, $75 there. If you're interested in any of those items, text 403-396-6652. They are in Sylvan Lake. Turning back to the Cam Clark Ford text line, seeing if we got anything new on there. Yes, we do. We got tons of stuff. Holy cow. Let me scroll a little bit back here. Alrighty. For sale on the text line, Honda EM 3500 X Generator CW manual, fresh oil change, cover and wheel kit. It's lately used in excellent condition. $800 OBO there. And you could phone 403-396-4010. Also, someone on the text line is looking for help in a truck repair shop, 403-507-5339. As well on the text line, someone's looking for an oil drain tank on wheels, 20 gallons or smaller, an induction heater for removing rusted bolts. All items have to be in good running order. You can phone or text 403-847-8290 in the Olds area, but willing to travel. Another text here says looking for a 4x4 gas pickup truck that is garage kept with low mileage and no rust, 403-318-3540. They are in Red Deer. Also for sale, 300 large round bales of Timothy hay, no rain. They are west of Olds, $100 each. You could call or text 403-586-4286 if you're interested there. Also for sale, alfalfa, mixed round hay bales, no rain, net wrapped, northeast of Olds, 403-597-0591. Also, Blizzak winter tires, CW rims, off a Ford Explorer. The tires were only used for one season. They are northeast of Olds, 403-597-0591. Our phone number to call or text, 403-556-2206. We also have, that already came in. Oops. What else do we have here? Don't forget the Olds Fire Prevention Week open house at the Olds Fire Hall is today, from 6 until 8 p.m., their annual open house at the Fire Hall on 65th Avenue, if you're interested in checking that out. Alrighty. Good morning, Trading Post.
10: Good morning. Yeah, I'm an older gentleman that's looking for a place out in the country. I can still, you know, do a lot of light chores and that. And I want to try and get a place to kind of exchange for, well, for room anyhow, and see how that works out. Because there's lots of women out there that need help in that, and I would like to live out in the country. I don't drink. I don't smoke. I filled those quotas up a long time ago, and I think I'm easy to get along with. My phone number is 780-515-1212. I thank you, and have a good day.
4: Thank you very much. All righty, 403-556-2206. Let's see if we got anything new to check out here on the text line. Lots of hay for sale. It is that time of year. This text here, hay for sale, first cut and second cut, net wrapped, no rain. Also, barley straw in the Eagle Hill area, 403-556-3353. And you can leave a message for them there. Good morning, Trading Post.
11: Yes, hi, good morning. It's Tammy calling. Number is 403-507-5055. I have my grandpa's jacket bomber leather inside sheep lined in really, really good shape, motorcycle kind of coat. Just wanting to sell it for him. $300 or best offer kind of thing. Extra large. And the zipper works, like I said, really, really good shape. And it is the original stuff from overseas in Germany.
4: Alrighty. Thank you very much.
11: Thank you. Bye-bye.
4: Bye. Alrighty. 403-556-2206. This text here says 2012 Ram 3500 Mega Cab Dually. No rust. It's got new transmission. 294,000 kilometers on it. It's located near Markerville, and they're asking 35,000 or best offer, excuse me. And you can text Ryan at 403-376-4990 for more details there. 403-556-2206 is the number to call or text. Alrighty. First day of CFR tonight. That's going to be awesome. Starts at 6:30. It's going to be nice. First of five performances at Rogers Place in Edmonton. I know we have lots of folks heading up there to check that out. Should be good. Should be good. We got lots of local competitors in that as well. Zeke Thurston, he's from Big Valley. Ben Anderson from Eckville. You know, tons of local talent in that competition. It's exciting to see. CFR starts tonight. If you're interested in checking that out, in Edmonton. 403-556-2206 for the Century 21 Bravo Realty Trading Post. Go for another 7 minutes here, take a break, come back, finish it off. If you're interested in getting in on the Trading Post, if you've got anything to buy, sell, or trade, use our airwaves. It's a good way to do it. It's okay, you got a captive audience. Alrighty. Also, don't forget, we still have the Fast Horse Great Garage Door Rescue going strong here on the ranch. 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Good morning, Trading Post.
12: Yes, good morning. I have a smokehouse, Big Chief electric smoker. It's a front load. It has five racks, 50-pound capacity, chrome-plated grills, and it's in like-new condition, and we're asking $125 for that. And I have a Makita 7.25-inch circular saw, heavy-duty aluminum base, and we're looking for $100 for that. And we also have a window for an exterior door. The outside measurements of the window are 38 inches high and 24 inches wide, and it has a privacy pattern, so that's like a window to replace the top half of the door, and we're looking for $100 for that. And we can be reached in Red Deer on a landline at 403-347-4179.
4: Alrighty, thank you very much.
12: Have a great day. Bye-bye.
4: Bye. 403-556-2206 is our phone number and our text number as well, whichever you prefer. Alrighty. Let's see what we got here on the text line. This text here says, looking for good used cattle squeeze in good shape. And you can give them a call at 403-586-0343. If you have that there, they're looking for it. Good morning, Trading Post.
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4: All right, and the phone number?
13: 780-608-6209, and I'm just north of Caroline.
4: All righty, thank you very much.
13: Thanks.
4: Bye. Good morning, Trading Post.
14: Good morning. I have two sets of implement tires here for... They will fit a small tractor or wagon or whatever. They're size 550-16s. 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And the other set is 515s. So I'm hoping to offers on them. They're good usable tires yet. So and my phone number is 587-377-2268.
4: All righty, thank you very much.
14: Thank you.
4: 403-556-2206 is the Cam Clark Ford text line and our phone lines as well. Scrolling back on the text line. Okay, we have on the text line a Rodeo Quincy jacket, black and white, has beautiful embroidery, and says, Heaven Has Horses, Marvel Cowboy. It's a perfect piece to wear to the CFR. There you go. I like this marketing here. It fits a medium large, $280 there. Size 8, metallic silver, Macy Bean cowgirl boots for $200 as well. They're in the Olds area. Perfect rodeo wear for you there. 403-586-7505 is the number to get in touch with them there. We also have someone on the text line looking for a rototiller. Small garden, not too big of one. They also have a 1996 Jeep Grand Cherokee, 300K on that one, 300,000K. It's a six-cylinder, $2,000 or best offer, 587-574-7420. And for sale, a 1976 E150 camper van, high-rise solar panels, very low kilometers. Started a new paint job and restoring the inside, $5,000 when I'm done it. It will be more to buy. 574-7420 in Didsbury. Thank you for using the Cam Clark Ford text line. 553-556-2206. Excuse me. I don't know where my brain went there. Too many numbers running through it, that's for sure. Another text here says two center passenger seats and two rear passenger seats to fit a 2006 Pontiac Montana SV6. It'll fit a Chevrolet Uplander from 2005 to 2009. Buick Terraza. Wow. from 2005 through to 2007. And a Sentra Relay from 2005 to 2007. Great shape, just needs a good cleaning. You can make an offer at 403-439-0256 for you there. Oh, there's the train. I can hear the train. There we go. Alrighty. Go for another minute here before we take a quick break. If you got anything you want to squeak in before the break. And then we'll be back, of course, with more Trading Posts. So get your texts in right now, 403-556-2206. Alrighty. Okay, I think we're going to take a quick break here. And then when we come back, we'll have more trading posts for you. Get your texts in during the break here, 403-556-2206. We'll be back right after this.
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4: 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Let me open it up. They are looking to buy 100-piece straw bales in the Eagle Hill area. And the number there, 403-586-4087. Alrighty. Going back to the text line, seeing if there's anything new. We got a call. Let's check here. Good morning, Trading Post.
18: Good morning. Our James River Community Hall is presenting our annual fall dinner, a traditional roast beef dinner happening on Sunday, October 25th. 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The band is the Uptown Riders Band. 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Tickets are all available at the door. No pre-sold tickets. 18 and over are welcome. There'll be a late night snack served at 11. The doors open at 8 o'clock and the band starts at 8:30. There is a community van are providing safe rides home throughout the evening. Remember, tickets are available at the door. Come have a good time at the fall ball at the hall. I will see you there.
4: Thank you very much
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4: No worries. Have a great day. Have a good one. 403-556-2206. Is the number to call or text. Why did my mouse just die on me? There it goes. It's back. False alarm. Wow, that would have made that a heck of a whole lot harder. Oh, running a computer with no mouse. This text here on the Cam Clark Ford text line 403-556-2206 says, looking for size 56 winter horse blankets. Text only, please, to 403-556-0538. If you've got that for them there. Also on the text line, someone has two female llamas for sale, both exposed to male. 350 each in the Olds area. 403-994-3352. 403-556-2206 is our number to call or to text. This text here says 1981 Ford Motor Home. You can call for details at 403-638-9517. They're asking $1,200 there for that 1981 Ford Motorhome, 403-638-9517. We'll call it 2.5 more minutes here on the Century 21 Bravo Realty Trading Post. If you want to get anything in on the text line, or if it's faster for you, you're welcome to call as well, 403-556-2206. Opening night of CFR 52 tonight, that's going to be exciting. Up the trail in Edmonton this week. Starts today, 6:30 p.m. And it is the first of five performances at Rogers Place. Tons of local competitors and tons of different events there. Definitely worth checking out. And the major events champion for this year will be crowned on this Saturday, October the 10th. Of course, you can get your tickets online at cfr.ca. If you're looking to head up the trail to that. Alrighty. Also today we have the Olds Fire Department open house tonight from 6 till 8 o'clock. If you want to check that out, it'd be good for the kids, good for families. I guess good for curious adults as well. Love a good fire truck. They're so cool. They're so neat. We'll go for another minute here on the text line 403-556-2206. And if you miss the trading post, you miss a number, anything like that, check out our website too. MyMountainViewNow.com. Also, lots of contests you can enter in on there as well, including the Great Garage Door Rescue. If you send us a picture of your old garage door, you could get a new one. 16x7 R18 insulated garage door from Fast Horse Garage Door in Olds. Big thank you to them for partnering with us on this. It is super, super fun. It has been great seeing everyone's beat up garage doors. Alrighty. We got, looks like, one last call to take here, and then we'll wrap things up. Good morning, Trading Post.
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4: 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Alrighty, that is going to do it for today's Century 21 Bravo Realty Trading Post. 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Today's items will be up about an hour after the show, depending on how fast I can get them on there. It has been faster these past few days, but never say never. Knock on all the wood. It should be up an hour after the show for you there. Other than that, we'll see you tomorrow for the next edition of The Trading Post. Have a great rest of your day.
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0: fall is when the squirrels become hoarders. 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

0: little shaboozy for your Wednesday morning here. Good morning. We got Thanksgiving coming up this weekend. Man, I'm excited about that. I could talk about that meal all day, and I have been, because I'm that excited for Thanksgiving dinner. It's so good. Sure, most of us are looking forward to it, but we're probably all looking forward to it for different reasons, you know? Different parts of that meal excite different people. What would you say is your favorite part of the meal? Turns out most people, giving it a quick Google, say that the stuffing is their favorite part, which was honestly kind of surprising to me. Mashed potatoes were in a close second there. Truthfully, I have to agree. You know, like, stuffing is definitely my favorite. Mashed potatoes definitely a second for me as well. But truthfully, I was expecting more people to be excited about the pie. Or the turkey. You know, the main staples there. But yeah, stuffing is definitely a good part, for sure. I wanted to ask you this morning, what's your favorite part of the Thanksgiving meal? Let me know on the text line, 403-556-2206.
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1: Olds Weather.
0: This afternoon, we're going to be looking at mainly cloudy skies with a high of 16 degrees. Into this evening, partly cloudy conditions, and overnight tonight, dropping down to a temperature of 3 degrees. Tomorrow, we'll see a high of 16 degrees with a mix of sun and cloud. For your Friday, 14 degrees with a mix of sun and cloud. And Saturday, 2 degrees with a chance of rain or snow. Currently in the area, it is 2 degrees and mainly cloudy.
1: The rooster's cock-a-doodle-doodling. 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

0: I think for the most part, we all love a good Thanksgiving dinner. The question is, though, which part of it is your favorite on the text line right now? 403-556-2206. Lots of people weighing in here. I've seen lots of stuffing, lots of mashed potatoes, a few turkeys as well. This text here says, weird choice, but I would have to say the cranberry sauce. It's addictive. I mean, it is really good. It's absolutely a staple. I love some good cranberry sauce. Put it on your turkey with some gravy. It's good stuff. A couple interesting ones, like some non-traditional ones coming in on the text line as well. Like this one here. It says, my family does pierogies. So that is for sure my favorite part. Nothing like homemade. Yeah, that's true. When you're in Alberta, you're bound to get lots of cultural variety in that Thanksgiving meal. Love to see it. Absolutely love it. Anyways, that's going to do it for me. Have a phenomenal rest of your day. I'll see you back again tomorrow for your Thursday. But enjoy the rest of your Wednesday in the meantime. See ya!
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Morgan Griffiths with Bourbon. Morgan Wallen starting our 10 o'clock hour here on the ranch with Been By Now. Tanny here with you during the day shift and hoping that you're having a lovely day. And I got lots of great stories to tell you about, including one from Michael Jordan. Yeah, the basketball player. I'm going to tell you more about it coming up. But first, let's continue with more music with Carly Pearce. What he didn't do on the ranch.

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3: 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And this week, of course, Essentials for Our Community in Didsbury is going to be once again helping out with a Thanksgiving dinner. When and where will it take place, Carrie, and what do you guys have planned?
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3: Wonderful. 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
2: Well, we help provide food security for people in the community, as well as provide a place for connection for those people that are going through different experiences in their life. We do provide a Thursday night market of some fresh groceries, which are donated by various people in the community, everyone from some of the local grocery stores to people donating produce from their gardens. We also have a few people that will provide us with donations of food bank type items that we can offer about once a month to help top up people that might need that little extra to make it through.
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2: Yes, if they want to call us at our Essentials number at 403-586-5836, then their call will be directed either to myself, or they can contact me directly through our Facebook page on Messenger at Essentials for Our Community Didsbury.
3: You bet. And you need people that would volunteer to help with your prep and cleanup for that. Is that correct?
2: Yes. We're also looking for people who love to bake and help out in kitchen prep as well as our serving in the evenings.
3: That's great. 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
2: 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Of course, we are always receptive to donations of non-perishable food goods as well as any cash donations that they would love to pass on to us to support our program. If people are interested in making donations, we can issue receipts for amounts over $20. 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
3: For sure. And if people are interested in getting some support from your program, where do they go to do that, and how can they get that set up?
2: Probably the best way to contact us is through the aforementioned number that I gave, or they can contact us on Facebook. We are usually down at the church Thursdays prepping the food, so if they stop by anytime between about noon and 2 p.m., there should be some people around that can talk to them and direct them to other resources that maybe in the community as well as what we have available. And of course, they're always welcome to come down at 5:30 to share in the meal and the groceries that we have there.
3: That's great. So it's a Thanksgiving turkey dinner coming up this Thursday at 5:30 at the Redeemer Lutheran Church from Essentials for Our Community, Didsbury. Carrie, thanks so much for joining us on Community Hotline today.
2: Thank you.
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0: Thelma and James with Alternate Ending. Jason Aldean in there too with Don't Tell on Me. It's Tandy here with you during the day, Chef. Now, some good news from Michael Jordan, and this one is all about his mom. Yeah, I guess Jordan has just donated $10 million to the University of North Carolina School of Social Work in honor of his mother, Dolores. Now, she spent decades helping children and families, and Michael says his mom taught him the importance of helping others and putting that into action. And this just isn't, you know, putting her name on a building. Part of the money is going directly towards helping the next generation of social workers. Yeah, 10 master's students facing financial barriers have already been awarded $12,500 in scholarships, and the donation will also support programs focused on families, maternal health and mental health as well, and young people. Now, the university says that it's the largest single donation in the history of its school social work. $10 million, all to honor the woman who taught Michael Jordan about giving back. I think that's a pretty cool tribute to his mom. Here's Alan Jackson with Don't Rock the Jukebox on the Ranch.
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2: Time now for another edition of This Day in Country Music. Today we look back on October 7th through the years. It was on this day in 1870 in Smart Station, Tennessee, that Uncle Dave Makin was born, also known as the Dixie Dewdrop, an old-time banjo player, singer, songwriter, and comedian. Known for his chin whiskers, plug hat, gold teeth, and gates ajar collar, he gained regional fame as a vaudeville performer in the early 1920s before becoming the first star of the Grand Ole Opry in the latter half of the decade. He passed away in March of 1952. It was on this day in 1991 that Garth Brooks topped the U.S. country album charts with his third studio album, Rope in the Wind. That album replaced his previous album, No Fences, at the number one position, where it enjoyed a combined 18 weeks at the top of the charts. And it was on this day in the year 2000 that George Strait was at number one on the country albums chart with his self-titled album, which produced three singles, Go On, Don't Make Me Come Over There and Love You, and If You Can Do Anything Else. That's a look at This Day in Country Music.
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1: Olds Weather.
14: This afternoon, we're going to be looking at mainly cloudy skies with a high of 16 degrees. Into this evening, partly cloudy conditions, and overnight tonight, dropping down to a temperature of 3 degrees. Tomorrow, we'll see a high of 16 degrees with a mix of sun and cloud. For your Friday, 14 degrees with a mix of sun and cloud. And Saturday, 2 degrees with a chance of rain or snow. Currently in the area, it is 2 degrees and mainly cloudy.
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Lainey Wilson with Phone Keys Wallet on 96.5 The Ranch. Here's something happening in Sundry this Saturday. It's all about celebrating the people who are there when we need them most, the EMS, RCMP, and the Sundry Fire Department Tri-Service Harvest Ball. That is coming up on Saturday, October 10th at the Sundry Community Center. Cocktails start at 6, dinner is at 7, followed by presentations, dancing, and entertainment as well from TC and Company. Now, you can get your tickets early, $50, or you can get them at the door as well for $60. And there will be door prizes and raffle draws, with all the proceeds going towards the Veterans Homecoming Park. A great chance to get out for a night and celebrate Sundry's first responders. Here's Kelsey Bellini with Half of My Hometown on 96.5 The Ranch.

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0: This is where country lives. The

Tim McGraw, where the green grass grows on the ranch. Coming up, going to tell you about an incredible story about identical twins who had a rough start in life, but ended up being doctors at the end. I'll tell you more about it coming up. But first, here's Joss Stump with Johnny Walker on the ranch.

0: The Ranch.
1: Well, good morning. It's Corey Noah live on location. We are here at the Olds Municipal Library where it is day number one for Terry and TC Precious Metals. He's going to be here today and tomorrow, 10 a.m. until 4 p.m. both days. If you want to stop in and see him, you know the drill. Gold is gold is gold. That's what it's all about. Folks bringing in broken, unloved jewelry. Maybe you're cleaning out the jewelry box, found some old things in the back. You know, only one earring left, an old chain that you don't wear anymore. Any kind of gold, you can bring that in here today and he'll give you a cash assessment right on the spot. How about silver products? That's a big thing as well. You can check for the sterling mark on something. If you've maybe got a sterling flatware set, rather than bringing in the entire thing, you can just bring in one piece and he'll take a look at it and tell you whether it's silver or silver plated. Canadian paper money, that's definitely a thing. It does have to be Canadian, can't be paper money from other countries, but if you have Canadian paper money, he can certainly help with that. Coins of any kind, any denomination, anywhere in the world, if you have got some old coins, maybe an old coffee can in the shop that's full of coins, you can bring that in and he'll go through it in no time flat. And again, estates are always welcome as well. It's a very delicate procedure when you're dealing with a loved one's items. So if you are an executor of an estate, you want to come in and speak with him, he'd be happy to do that as well. Again, here at the Olds Municipal Library, just set up in the back room where we always are with TC Precious Metals. He's here until 4 o'clock today and again tomorrow from 10 a.m. until 4 p.m. It is Terry and TC Precious Metals and Corey Noah live on location for 96.5 The Ranch.
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6: Whether it's slick, windy, bumper to bumper, or smooth sailing, we'll keep you posted. Listen to the traffic report on 96.5 The Ranch every morning at 6:30, 7:30, 8:30, and in the afternoon at 4 o'clock. 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

Madeline Merlot with Middle of the Road on the Ranch. Now, I saw this story. I'm a mom of twins, and I just couldn't imagine this, but this is pretty incredible. Identical twin brothers, Travin and Travis Jasper, they grew up in poverty down in Richmond, Virginia. At times, they didn't even have running water at home and would have to go to the park to get water. But when they were just 12 years old, something happened that changed the direction of both of their lives. Their uncle was in the hospital with liver failure, and the boys felt that the doctor treating him was cold and dismissive. The brothers actually talked in the hallway afterwards, and then they decided that they wanted to grow up and treat people differently. And boy, did they ever follow through. They became co-valedictorians of their high school, both went to Stanford, and both of them went to medical school at the University of Chicago. Now, decades later, they're both back in Richmond as doctors, and they co-run the emergency department at the Chippam Hospital together. And because they're identical twins, they actually wear different colored scrubs so that the patients and staff can tell them apart. Well, that's a good thing, 100%. So one wears green and the other one wears purple. So from growing up without even running water to coming home and running an ER together, I think that's a pretty incredible story for twins especially. Here's Diamond Rio with Norma Jean Riley on the Ranch.

0: the Ranch.
1: Yes, and good morning once again, Corey Noah, live on location here at the Olds Municipal Library. Terry and TC Precious Metals here at the library today, 10 to 4, and again tomorrow, 10 to 4. If you want to stop in and see them, Terry, let's go through some of the thought starters that we have talked about over the years. Many times, you and I,
2: yes.
1: We start with gold. And you and I like to say gold is gold is gold.
2: That's right. Whether it's white gold or yellow gold or rose gold, 10 karat gold is 10 karat gold, no matter what the color is. And if it's not marked, I can do the testing right in front of you, do the weighing, the data entry, and then make you a no pressure cash offer if that's something that you want.
1: Silver items, I know it was something you were talking about already this morning. We always have to be careful about silver versus silver plating. So we tell people that if they've got maybe a sterling flatware set, to just bring in one piece and then you can check it very quickly.
2: That's correct. If you have even the silver tea set, I can have a look at it to see if it's silver plated, because it actually has to be sterling for me to offer on it.
1: And then coins, we like to talk about that old coffee can sitting in the barn, right? So many guys have got that. It's been just collecting coins over the years. They can bring it in here. You can go through that in no time flat.
2: That's right. Coins, that's where I got started in 1965. So I can have a look at them, I can sort them and give you whatever information I can. And I always check for the numismatic value or a collector value first. If not, there maybe there's a silver content.
1: And when it comes to paper money, we have to be clear that it's Canadian. It does have to be Canadian.
2: Yes, I've kept my scope just to the Canadian paper, and it's really good. I'd let you know if there's a collector value to it, if it's face value. Yeah,
1: and awesome. That's how it works. Today, 10 to 4, and again tomorrow, 10 to 4, Olds Municipal Library. We'd love to see you in here, folks. Once again, Terry and TC Precious Metals, and it's Corey Noah live on location for 96.5 The Ranch.
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8: This afternoon, we're going to be looking at mainly cloudy skies with a high of 16 degrees. Into this evening, partly cloudy conditions, and overnight tonight, dropping down to a temperature of 3 degrees. Tomorrow, we'll see a high of 16 degrees with a mix of sun and cloud. For your Friday, 14 degrees with a mix of sun and cloud. And Saturday, 2 degrees with a chance of rain or snow. Currently in the area, it is 2 degrees and mainly cloudy.
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Cameron Whitcomb with Kingdom of Fear on 96.5 The Ranch. Hey, did you enter our great garage door rescue contest yet? 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
1: And good morning once again, Corey Noah, live on location here at the Olds Municipal Library, where Terry from TC Precious Metals is going to be on location today until 4, and again tomorrow from 10 a.m. until 4 p.m. Just a heads up for you folks that are in Didsbury, we're going to be coming your way. Terry's going to be at the Didsbury Elks Hall, 10 till 4 on both Friday and Saturday. Looking for gold? And we always say gold is gold is gold. Yellow gold, white gold, broken jewelry, unloved jewelry, some old dental gold, anything like that. He can make you a cash offer on the spot for those items. Silver, it has to be silver content, not silver plated. If you're unsure, bring in one piece of your silver collection. He'll go through it and be able to tell you whether it is sterling silver or just silver plated. Canadian paper money, it does have to be Canadian, but if you have any Canadian paper money that you've been just hanging on to for years and want to get rid of it, he can help you with that as well and tell you if there's any collector value to it. Coins of any kind. It could be any coin from anywhere in the world, from any time in history, and he can go through those coins and tell you if there's collector value or if he can offer you a silver content value on it as well. And if you have estates, if you are an executor of an estate, obviously this is a very delicate situation. It's something that Terry deals with all the time, and he's happy to talk with you about estates if you'd like to come in and have a chat about that as well. Here at the Olds Library today until 4, and again tomorrow from 10 a.m. until 4 p.m. It is Terry and TC Precious Metals and Corey Noah live on location for 96.5 The Ranch.
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1: I'm Justin Goulet with your information update. Essentials for our community, Didsbury, is making sure everyone has a full plate of food to eat this Thanksgiving. Carrie Funk, the food manager with Essentials, says RE/MAX Rocky View Real Estate is sponsoring their Thanksgiving turkey dinner with all the trimmings this Thursday at 5:30 p.m. at the Redeemer Lutheran Church in Didsbury. According to Funk, Essentials for our community provides food security for people throughout the year, along with a place for connection for those who are going through different experiences in their lives.
2: We do provide a Thursday night market of some fresh groceries, which are donated by various people in the community, everyone from some of the local grocery stores to people donating produce from their gardens. We also have a few people that will provide us with donations of food bank type items that we can offer about once a month to help top up people that might need that little extra to make it through.
1: She adds that anyone interested in volunteering to help out with this Thursday's Thanksgiving dinner or in future weeks with meal prep, serving, or cleanup can reach out to them via the Essentials for our Community Facebook page. October is Child Abuse Prevention Month. Alberta's Minister of Children and Family Services, Cyril Turton, says it's a month to raise awareness of child abuse prevention and especially the importance of reporting abuse. Turton adds that knowing the signs of abuse and neglect, speaking up when concerns arise, and supporting children, youth, and families can make a life-changing difference. He points out that the Child Intervention Line is available 24 hours a day, 7 days a week, or that you can also contact the nearest Children and Family Services Office, Delegated First Nations Agency, or local police. And ABP's fall producer meetings are underway. Alberta beef producers will be gathering for one in Olds at 5 p.m. on Tuesday, October 13th at the Olds College Student Alumni Center, and dinner is included. Tickets are available online through Eventbrite or through the link on the ABP Daily website. The meetings assist Alberta cattle producers with guiding policy, passing resolutions, and influencing ABP's direction. Meanwhile, Alberta Beef is also presenting the Great Canadian Chili Cook-Off on Friday in Edmonton's Ice District during this week's Canadian Finals Rodeo. For these stories and more, you can visit our website, MyMountainViewNow.com.
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4: In sports, the Colts High School Spartans remain fifth among 3A schools in Football Alberta's rankings for week 5 of the 2026 football season. Last Thursday, quarterback Aiden Canavan ran for 2 touchdowns and threw for 2 more as the Spartans demolished the Titans 33-9 in Drumheller. Including exhibition action, the Spartans have won 4 of the 5 games they've played so far. They'll travel to Canmore to clash with the Wolverines today. Canmore is ranked 9th with a

0: record of 1-2, but the Wolverines did beat Highwood 41-6 in their last game. This is the opening night of CFR 52, the first of five Canadian Finals rodeo performances between today and Saturday at Rogers Place in Edmonton is this evening at 6:30. And finally, one of three games around the NHL tonight, we'll see Edmonton travel to Anaheim. That's your sports update.
1: Olds weather.
2: This afternoon, we're going to be looking at mainly cloudy skies with a high of 16 degrees. Into this evening, partly cloudy conditions, and overnight tonight, dropping down to a temperature of 3 degrees. Tomorrow, we'll see a high of 16 degrees with a mix of sun and cloud. For your Friday, 14 degrees with a mix of sun and cloud. And Saturday, 2 degrees with a chance of rain or snow. Currently in the area, it is 2 degrees and mainly cloudy.
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7: I'm Craig Lester, and this is Rural Roots Canada. In this RRC spotlight, Kubota is rolling out the latest generation of a tractor that has become an important part of its Canadian lineup. Andrew Marshall, Vice President of Sales, Marketing, and Dealer Development, says the BX90 series reaches well beyond one type of customer.
8: We're really excited about the new BX product lineup. When we consider our sales in Canada, the BX tractor is the one product that we sell the most of throughout the entire country. And
7: the BX has been part of Kubota's lineup since 2000, with the compact tractor finding uses in residential, agricultural, commercial, and construction settings, and many of the people shopping in this category are new to tractors. Kubota's research shows more than 80% are buying this type of equipment for the first time, putting added importance on information, dealer support, and helping operators become comfortable with their machine. But there is also a Canadian connection to how Kubota evaluates its equipment.
8: So we have a facility that we operate in Timmins, and essentially all new product that gets distributed or released by Kubota will go through our facilities and will go through the big test.
7: Marshall says real-world testing allows Kubota to see how equipment performs in temperatures reaching minus 30 or minus 40, along with snow and other winter conditions. That testing also extends to operator comfort, including cab heating, defrosting, airflow, visibility, and noise reduction. I'm Craig Lester, and this is a RRC Tech Spotlight.
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10: 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In the oilseeds, November canola futures dropped $14.30 at $811.50 per ton or $18.40 per bushel. In the pulse markets, nearby red lentil prices remain at 23 cents per pound, and yellow peas are trading at $9.25 per bushel. In the cattle markets, December live cattle are lower 75 cents at $223.35 per hundredweight. 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
11: This is your feeder and stock report for Wednesday, October 7th. The information provided on this report is supplied by various auction marts throughout Alberta. In reference to the following prices, producers are minded to check with individual markets on current prices and trends. Prices quoted include top quality cattle only. In northern Alberta on Tuesday, steers 900 plus 455 to 472, 8 to 900 501 to 522, 7 to 800 521 to 541, 6 to 700 539 to 608, 5 to 600 624 to 670, 4 to 500, 690 to 805, 3 to 400, 795 to 926. Heifers 900 plus 406 to 429, 8 to 900, 442 to 448, 7 to 800, 465 to 497, 6 to 700, 495 to 535, 5 to 600, 535 to 597, 4 to 500, 610 to 675, 3 to 400, 695 to 740. 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
12: Well, good afternoon. It's Corey Noah live on location once again here at the Olds Municipal Library. We are with Terry from TC Precious Metals. He is here at the library today until 4 o'clock and then again tomorrow from 10 a.m. until 4 p.m. He is looking at gold. He's looking at silver, Canadian paper money. Lots of coins have come in here today, and that's always a big thing. People have got bags of coins that they've collected. They've got old coffee cans that have just been sitting in the shop, and they've been throwing change in there for years. Bring all of that in, and he'll go through it. He can find out if it does have that collector value or if it's just a silver content value, but he can go through it very quickly for you and get you a cash offer on the spot. Very important to mention, Terry is a local business person from the Airdrie area who comes in here. There are some great big companies that will roll through sometimes, but Terry's very much an Alberta owned and operated business from Airdrie who comes through once or twice a year to do this. Everything is very no pressure and absolutely zero obligation. Everything happens right in front of you. There's no back room where they take the things away and check them. Everything happens with you right there on the spot, and he'll make you the cash offer. But again, no obligation, no pressure whatsoever to take that offer. If you'd like to, you're welcome to it, but if not, no problems at all. And again, if you just have questions about some of the items in your possession, you want to find out maybe what kind of an offer can be made, bring them in. It's totally fine to just come on in and ask questions. He's here today at the library until 4 o'clock, and again tomorrow from 10 a.m. until 4 p.m. It is Terry and TC Precious Metals. And Corey Noah, live on location at the library on 96.5 The Ranch.
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15: Alberta Beef Producers Fall Producer Meetings are underway. The first gatherings have given producers a chance to talk about the issues affecting their operations and communities. Deborah Murphy, what is ABP hearing from producers so far?
16: So far, we have finished out the Northwest last week, and this week we're in Central Zone. As always, you know, we're hearing a range of topics: economics and market access, youth engagement, production and animal health, wildlife, and business risk management. And we're seeing a lot of interest in the updates from each of our speakers. For ABP, attendees are hearing a little bit about each of our focal areas, as well as updates on national representation and traceability. Since the last round of producer meetings on traceability, ABP brought together a working group, and that working group has come out with a final report, which we're sharing through our producer meetings and also online. On national representation, all of the provinces actually came together and formed a provincial working group, and that working group has submitted its recommendations to the Canadian Cattle Association, and producers can hear more about that at our meetings as well. Probably the best way to learn more is to come to those producer meetings, and we encourage registration through Eventbrite. So go on and head to abpdaily.com and you can find out more about how to register there.
14: Alberta Beef, all for the beef.
17: 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If you're needing more information on the cattle market or what day to sell them, give us a call right here at Olds Auction Mart.
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The rec laws with never drinking again. Shaboozy starting our 12 o'clock hour here on the ranch. It's Tandy here with you. Now, how about this for, you know, taking something ordinary and turning it into something that could change somebody's life? I guess a Michigan man named Ben is making prosthetic legs almost entirely out of old bicycle parts. Yeah, I'll tell you more about it coming up. But first, here's Old Dominion with No Hard Feelings on the ranch.

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3: Olds weather.
4: This afternoon, we're going to be looking at mainly cloudy skies with a high of 16 degrees. Into this evening, partly cloudy conditions, and overnight tonight, dropping down to a temperature of 3 degrees. Tomorrow, we'll see a high of 16 degrees with a mix of sun and cloud. For your Friday, 14 degrees with a mix of sun and cloud. And Saturday, 2 degrees with a chance of rain or snow. Currently in the area, it is 2 degrees and mainly cloudy.
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Dallas Smith with Good Time Goes and Martina McBride in there as well. Now, I saw this story online. I thought, this is pretty incredible. His name is Ben. He's down from the States. He's in Michigan. And he decided that he was going to make prosthetic legs entirely out of old bicycle parts. Now, what happened, Ben was actually starting out as a bike mechanic, and he was fixing his bikes one day. This is back in 2011. And somebody walked into a shop, and they showed him the leg that he wanted to get fixed. And he was surprised how the similarities between how the bicycle works and how a prosthetic leg works. And fast forward to today, and he's created something called Project Bike Leg. His prosthetics are made from more than 95% repurposed bicycle parts, making them adjustable, lightweight, and most importantly, much more accessible in places where traditional prosthetics can be difficult to get. And recently, he traveled to Ghana and spent 9 days teaching prosthetic students how to build them. And by the end of the trip, they had made 2 working prosthetic legs. But I think my favorite part is this. Ben says that he has no plans to patent or design or even make money from it. Yeah, he wants to share the instructions for free so people around the world can build them locally. Old bike parts giving someone the ability to walk. Pretty amazing. What a good idea. And of course, a little compassion can do as well. I think that's pretty incredible. Let's continue with more music for you here during your lunch hour with John Party. Friday Night Heartbreaker on the Ranch.

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Hey, don't forget about our half-price deals. 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

Jade Eagleson featuring Midland with Coming Soon to a Honky Tonk Near You. It's Teddy here with you during the day shift. Now, of course, living in Alberta, normally when we start talking about a really big bear, we're reminding you to keep your distance. But this guy deserves a little recognition. Now, Alaska has crowned its 2026 Fat Bear Week champion. And the winner is a massive brown bear known as Backpack. Yeah, I'm going to tell you more about Backpack coming up, but first, here's Luke Bryan with Country and She Knows It on the Ranch.

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2: 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I am the food manager for our organization.
3: 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And this week, of course, Essentials for Our Community in Didsbury is going to be once again helping out with a Thanksgiving dinner. When and where will it take place, Carrie, and what do you guys have planned?
2: Well, at 5:30, folks can come down and join us at the Redeemer Lutheran Church in Didsbury. 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
3: Wonderful. So each week, you guys provide a great service for the community. 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
2: Well, we help provide food security for people in the community, as well as provide a place for connection for those people that are going through different experiences in their life. We do provide a Thursday night market of some fresh groceries, which are donated by various people in the community, everyone from some of the local grocery stores to people donating produce from their gardens. We also have a few people that will provide us with donations of food bank type items that we can offer about once a month to help top up people that might need that little extra to make it through.
3: Yeah, that's wonderful. For this Thursday, if people wanted to volunteer to help you guys out, is there a number that they can call to contact you guys and help you out with that?
2: Yes, if they want to call us at our Essentials number at 403-586-5836, then their call will be directed either to myself, or they can contact me directly through our Facebook page on Messenger at Essentials for Our Community Didsbury.
3: You bet. And you need people that would volunteer to help with your prep and cleanup for that, is that correct?
2: Yes, we're also looking for people who love to bake and help out in kitchen prep as well as our serving in the evenings.
3: That's great. If people are going to come down for the Thanksgiving turkey dinner, do they need to bring anything with them?
2: Just themselves and any family or friends that they want to join them. Of course, we are always receptive to donations of non-perishable food goods as well as any cash donations that they would love to pass on to us to support our program. If people are interested in making donations, we can issue receipts for amounts over $20, and we also accept e-transfer, and they can direct that to efocdidsbury@yahoo.com.
3: For sure. And if people are interested in getting some support from your program, where do they go to do that, and how can they get that set up?
2: Probably the best way to contact us is through the aforementioned number that I gave, or they can contact us on Facebook. We are usually down at the church Thursdays prepping the food, so if they stop by anytime between about noon and 2 p.m., there should be some people around that can talk to them and direct them to other resources that maybe in the community as well as what we have available. And of course, they're always welcome to come down at 5:30 to share in the meal and the groceries that we have there.
3: That's great. So it's a Thanksgiving turkey dinner coming up this Thursday at 5:30 at the Redeemer Lutheran Church from Essentials for Our Community, Didsbury. Carrie, thanks so much for joining us on Community Hotline today.
2: Thank you.
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0: say so.
1: Dan and Shay with Say So. We also heard from Tebby in there too, starting our 1 o'clock hour on the ranch. Now, I saw this story and I thought, okay, this guy is huge. Of course, living in Alberta, we have a lot of big bears here, but not as big as this Alaska guy. Yeah, Alaska has finally crowned its 2026 Fat Bear Week champion. And the winner is a massive brown bear known as Backpack. Now, he got his name because he used to climb onto his mom's back when they swam across the river together. And apparently, being a heavyweight runs in the family as well. His mother, Holly, was also a former Fat Bear Week champion as well. Now, Backpack, he beat Bear 910 in the final, picking up more than 103,000 votes. And being fat is very good news for these bears. They're spending this time of year, of course, eating as much as they can with salmon and, you know, building up enough to survive the winter hibernation. So a big male can tip the scales well over 1,000 pounds before winter. So Backpack is also known as a bit of a gentle giant as well. Despite his size, park officials say that he isn't, you know, particularly aggressive, and he tends to quietly hold his own rather than picking fights. So a little bit of a calm bear there, Backpack. So congratulations to Backpack. 1,000+ pounds. He eats all day, sleeps all winter, and now he's an internet celebrity along with his mom. I thought that was pretty cool. Here's Tim Hicks with The Pilot on the ranch.

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2: Time now for another edition of This Day in Country Music. Today we look back on October 7th through the years. It was on this day in 1870 in Smart Station, Tennessee, that Uncle Dave Macon was born, also known as the Dixie Dewdrop, an old-time banjo player, singer, songwriter, and comedian. Known for his chin whiskers, plug hat, gold teeth, and gates ajar collar, he gained regional fame as a vaudeville performer in the early 1920s before becoming the first star of the Grand Ole Opry in the latter half of the decade. He passed away in March of 1952. It was on this day in 1991 that Garth Brooks topped the U.S. country album charts with his third studio album, Rope in the Wind. That album replaced his previous album, No Fences, at the number one position, where it enjoyed a combined 18 weeks at the top of the charts. And it was on this day in the year 2000 that George Strait was at number one on the country albums chart with his self-titled album, which produced three singles, Go On, Don't Make Me Come Over There and Love You, and If You Can Do Anything Else. That's a look at This Day in Country Music.
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8: Olds weather.
9: This afternoon, we're going to be looking at mainly cloudy skies with a high of 16 degrees. Into this evening, partly cloudy conditions, and overnight tonight, dropping down to a temperature of 3 degrees. Tomorrow, we'll see a high of 16 degrees with a mix of sun and cloud. For your Friday, 14 degrees with a mix of sun and cloud. And Saturday, 2 degrees with a chance of rain or snow. Currently in the area, it is 2 degrees and mainly cloudy.
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Katie St. Germain with Salt and the Wound on 96.5 The Ranch, one of our made and played artists. Hey, that's going to be it for me. I hope you have a great rest of your day, and I'll be back again tomorrow just after 10. Here's Ella Langley, Love and Life Again on 96.5 The Ranch.

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0: Come as you are, it's Grand Prairie, Alberta's Tennille Towns, 96.5 The Ranch, and your afternoon drive home show, the Wednesday edition. It's Corey. Thanks for hanging out, everybody. Lots coming up this week. The Great Garage Door Rescue with Fast Horse Garage Doors is underway right now. Your chance to win a brand new garage door valued at $3,500. We'll tell you more about that in just a bit. Also want to talk a little bit about Fire Prevention Week that is on right now. There's an open house happening tonight at the Olds Fire Hall, so we'll talk about that. Also, I'm going to be live on location once again. We had a fun time today with Terry at TC Precious Metals, but I'll be out live on location again on Friday at a Gallery of Floors in Uptown Olds. So we'll talk about that and so much more as we roll on in the afternoon drive home show.
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0: I'm Gonna Be Somebody. That is an early hit for Travis Tritt. Back at the beginning of his career, he was, of course, famously part of that class of 89 that all came out in 1989. Mary Chapin Carpenter, Clint Black, Travis Tritt, and some guy named Garth all came out in 1989, one of the most famous classes of country music history. All dropped, and that was one of the first singles for him, I'm Gonna Be Somebody. I was out live on location today, hanging out with Terry from TC Precious Metals. Lots of fun with him, as always. He's at the Olds Library until 4, and again tomorrow, 10 till 4. We are next up, live on location at a gallery of floors in Uptown Olds. We're going to have some fun with them with their Harvest Extravaganza sale that is on Friday, and they've got flooring at 99 cents per square foot. Absolutely unheard of pricing. If you are thinking about renovating or doing a new build and you want to get your flooring, now is the time to do it. 99 cents per square foot. They're also giving away $50 grocery gift cards on Friday every hour between 10 and 5. We're going to bring the ranch cornhole set that we've got, the beanbag toss, and you're going to do the beanbag toss, and if you get it in the hole, you get entered in the draw to win a $50 gift card, a grocery gift card, courtesy of a gallery of floors. So all of that, plus we're going to bring the Tim Hortons coffee and donuts with us, as we always do, and we are going to have a party at a gallery of floors, the Harvest Extravaganza sale happening this Friday. We'll be there from 10 till 2.
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0: Your weather update from Environment Canada. Sun and cloud mix expected today with a wind west 20 up to 40 kilometers an hour and a high to 21 this afternoon. For tonight, partly cloudy sky and a low to minus 2 overnight. Wednesday, sun and cloud mix and a high to 15 in the afternoon. Thursday, sunny up to 18. Friday, starting your Thanksgiving long weekend with sun and cloud, a high to 20. We cool off Saturday and Sunday with a sun and cloud mix both days. Highs around 7 degrees both Saturday and Sunday. Thanksgiving holiday Monday, we're back to sunny and a high of 12 degrees.
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0: After dark, it is the James Barker Band on 96.5 The Ranch, your afternoon drive home show with Corey. As we roll on with the great garage door rescue, we've teamed up with the folks from Fast Horse Garage Door and Renovation in Olds. If you've never been down to Fast Horse, they're just along Highway 27 West. 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

0: to eat this Thanksgiving. Carrie Funk, the food manager with Essentials, says RE/MAX Rocky View Real Estate is sponsoring their Thanksgiving turkey dinner with all the trimmings this Thursday at 5:30 p.m. at the Redeemer Lutheran Church in Didsbury. According to Funk, Essentials for Our Community provides food security for people throughout the year, along with a place for connection for those who are going through different experiences in their lives.
1: We do provide a Thursday night market of some fresh groceries, which are donated by various people in the community, everyone from some of the local grocery stores to people donating produce from their gardens. We also have a few people that will provide us with donations of food bank type items that we can offer about once a month to help top up people that might need that little extra to make it through.
0: She adds that anyone interested in volunteering to help out with this Thursday's Thanksgiving dinner or in future weeks with meal prep, serving, or cleanup can reach out to them via the Essentials for Our Community Facebook page. October is Child Abuse Prevention Month. Alberta's Minister of Children and Family Services, Cyril Turton, says it's a month to raise awareness of child abuse prevention and especially the importance of reporting abuse. Turton adds that knowing the signs of abuse and neglect, speaking up when concerns arise, and supporting children, youth, and families can make a life-changing difference. He points out that the Child Intervention Line is available 24 hours a day, 7 days a week, or that you can also contact the nearest Children and Family Services Office, delegated First Nations agency, or local police. And ABP's fall producer meetings are underway. Alberta beef producers will be gathering for one in Olds at 5 p.m. on Tuesday, October 13th at the Olds College Student Alumni Center, and dinner is included. Tickets are available online through Eventbrite or through the link on the ABP Daily website. The meetings assist Alberta cattle producers with guiding policy, passing resolutions, and influencing ABP's direction. Meanwhile, Alberta Beef is also presenting the Great Canadian Chili Cook-Off on Friday in Edmonton's Ice District during this week's Canadian Finals Rodeo. For these stories and more, you can visit our website, mymountainviewnow.com.
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4: Your weather update from Environment Canada. Sun and cloud mix for this afternoon with a high to 16. Tonight, partly cloudy, a low of plus 2. Tomorrow, again, sun and cloud up to 16 degrees. Friday, heading into the long weekend with sun and cloud 14. It does turn on us a bit for the weekend. Saturday, rain or snow with a high of plus 2 expected. Sunday, periods of snow with a high to plus 4, likely melting as we go through that weekend. Monday, we're back to sunny and 12. And for Tuesday, sun and cloud mix with a high to 13 degrees.
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0: In the fall, the air gets crisper, and so do my socks. I don't know how that happens.
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0: The Chicks, back around the summer of 2000, they put that one out. It's called Without You. On the 96.5, the Ranch Afternoon Drive Home Show, I'm Corey Noel. Thanks so much for making us a part of your afternoon. I wanted to talk a little bit about the Sundry Curling Club and their registration night that's coming up right away. I was at the Olds Curling Club yesterday and got all signed up for our curling here. But out in the Sundry area, they are holding their registration night this coming Tuesday. That's October the 13th. They'll do that from 6 to 7 p.m. at the Sundry Curling Rink. Online registration is also available. That's going to start on Monday, October the 13th. They want to get lots of people out for registration in Sundry. So again, if you want to get signed up for curling in Sundry, in-person registration is happening Tuesday night from 6 to 7 p.m.
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0: One of the hottest stars right now in country music, that is Shaboozey. It's called Cowgirl on 96.5 The Ranch. Corey, in your afternoon drive home show, talking about half price deals. We're getting so close. I've been talking with a number of different businesses in the area who are excited to be participating once again in half price deals. Thursday, October the 22nd is when we're going to have it. It's the last one until the new year. So a really exciting time for you to get 50% off some of your favorite products and services. How about a family pass, an annual family pass? Your entire year at the Innisfail Aquatic Center is looked after with a 50% off voucher for a family annual pass at Innisfail Pool. Also, the Bowl 5 and 10 pin house in Uptown Olds. We're going to have some $50 gift cards that we're selling for that. 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We're going to have 1 month memberships that are going to be for sale. And then Aurora Virtual Golf in Olds. 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And that's just a few of the items that are going to be available. 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
6: Your weather update from Environment Canada. Sun and cloud mix for this afternoon with a high to 16. Tonight, partly cloudy, a low of plus 2. Tomorrow, again, sun and cloud up to 16 degrees. Friday, heading into the long weekend with sun and cloud 14. It does turn on us a bit for the weekend. Saturday, rain or snow with a high of plus 2 expected. Sunday, periods of snow with a high to plus 4, likely melting as we go through that weekend. Monday, we're back to sunny and 12. And for Tuesday, sun and cloud mix with a high to 13 degrees.
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0: For all the fishing guys and girls out there, it's called I'm Gonna Miss Her, Brad Paisley on 96.5 The Ranch. I'm Corey in your afternoon drive home show. Well, I do a lot of fishing, 12 months of the year. Summer, we're out there quite often fishing from shore. And then in the winter, we're very hardcore and are out there on the ice. We've got a couple of spots that we like to go to. Sometimes we even do the overnight camping thing out on the ice and we'll fish right through the night. So we get out there, we do quite a bit of fishing. But the other thing I spend a lot of time doing is checking out hockey games in the area, including our incredible Mountain View Colts, who are off to a 4-0 start on the season, and they're looking to bump that up to 6-0 this weekend. They've got a couple of games taking on Sylvan Lake Friday night, and then it's High River rolling into town on Saturday night, so they'd love to see you at the DMC. Head down there. It's a great new licensed facility, we can say that, at the DMC. The folks from Prairie Whistle Food Company, shout out to Kim and John, now fully licensed at the DMC, so if you want to have a pop, an adult beverage with your meal while you're watching the Mountain View Colts game, you can absolutely do that now at the Didsbury Memorial Complex. And while you're there, bring your radio to the rink, because we're going to have the live broadcast of every single Mountain View Colts home game all season long. It's Olds Fertilizer and Angra Services Mountain View Colts hockey. 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

0: has a full plate of food to eat this Thanksgiving. Carrie Funk, the food manager with Essentials, says RE/MAX Rocky View Real Estate is sponsoring their Thanksgiving turkey dinner with all the trimmings this Thursday at 5:30 p.m. at the Redeemer Lutheran Church in Didsbury. According to Funk, Essentials for Our Community provides food security for people throughout the year, along with a place for connection for those who are going through different experiences in their lives.
1: We do provide a Thursday night market of some fresh groceries, which are donated by various people in the community, everyone from some of the local grocery stores to people donating produce from their gardens. We also have a few people that will provide us with donations of food bank type items that we can offer about once a month to help top up people that might need that little extra to make it through.
0: She adds that anyone interested in volunteering to help out with this Thursday's Thanksgiving dinner or in future weeks with meal prep, serving, or cleanup can reach out to them via the Essentials for Our Community Facebook page. October is Child Abuse Prevention Month. Alberta's Minister of Children and Family Services, Cyril Turton, says it's a month to raise awareness of child abuse prevention and especially the importance of reporting abuse. Turton adds that knowing the signs of abuse and neglect, speaking up when concerns arise, and supporting children, youth, and families can make a life-changing difference. He points out that the Child Intervention Line is available 24 hours a day, 7 days a week, or that you can also contact the nearest Children and Family Services Office, Delegated First Nations Agency, or local police. And ABP's fall producer meetings are underway. Alberta beef producers will be gathering for one in Olds at 5 p.m. on Tuesday, October 13th at the Olds College Student Alumni Center, and dinner is included. Tickets are available online through Eventbrite or through the link on the ABP Daily website. The meetings assist Alberta cattle producers with guiding policy, passing resolutions, and influencing ABP's direction. Meanwhile, Alberta Beef is also presenting the Great Canadian Chili Cook-Off on Friday in Edmonton's Ice District during this week's Canadian Finals Rodeo. For these stories and more, you can visit our website, mymountainviewnow.com.
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4: Your weather update from Environment Canada. Sun and cloud mix for this afternoon with a high to 16. Tonight, partly cloudy, a low of plus 2. Tomorrow, again, sun and cloud up to 16 degrees. Friday, heading into the long weekend with sun and cloud 14. It does turn on us a bit for the weekend. Saturday, rain or snow with a high of plus 2 expected. Sunday, periods of snow with a high to plus 4, likely melting as we go through that weekend. Monday, we're back to sunny and 12. And for Tuesday, sun and cloud mix with a high to 13 degrees.
5: 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Need a tow? 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Anytime, any weather. Get hooked on Cooters. 403-638-3934.
2: Ranch Roads Update.
4: Well, your road and traffic report brought to you, as always, by Integra Tire in Sundry. Looking really good for the most part across our region. The QE2 and the 2A look to be wide open, free, and clear this afternoon. Highway 27, for the most part, looks really good. Highway 21 in the east through Three Hills Trochu looks really good. Highway 22, for the most part, looking pretty good, but there is still some construction work being done on Highway 22. All directions near Highway 584 looks to be just north of Sundry that they're still doing some construction work. It's kind of been ongoing through the summer. It's expected to wrap up at the end of October, but that is still ongoing for the time being. Otherwise, though, everything looks to be really good for your drive home today. As always, your road and traffic report brought to you by Integra Tire and Sundry.
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0: great Joe Diffie. That one's called Prop Me Up Beside the Jukebox on 96.5 The Ranch. Hey, it's Corey on your Wednesday. We are halfway through the week. We're trying to inch our way closer and closer and closer to that long weekend. The Thanksgiving long weekend is going to be upon us here. So most folks think you've got the Monday off. So we're just trying to get through the work week, aren't we? Well, here's a way to help you out in the middle of this week, maybe break things up a little bit. A very nice free Thanksgiving dinner is coming your way in Didsbury tomorrow night. 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They ask that you use the west entrance to the building. 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They are looking for volunteers to help out with food service if you would like to help out in any way. 403-586-5836. 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

0: Not just a pretty face, it's Shania Twain on the ranch. Your afternoon drive home show with Corey. Thanks for being with us. Just a reminder, again on Friday, we're going to be headed out live on location. I'm going to grab the Tim Hortons coffee and donuts, and we're going to head to Uptown Olds and hang out with the great folks at a Gallery of Floors. They have got their Harvest Extravaganza sale on right now. Flooring starting at just 99 cents per square foot, so it's an ideal time if you're thinking about getting renos done before Christmas. Now would be the time to book that. They do get booked up in advance, so you want to make sure that they've got the time to get you all set up and ready to go depending on the size of your home and how much needs to be done. Do it now and lock in that flooring that's on there for 99 cents per square foot. Also, they're going to be giving away $50 grocery gift cards throughout the day. We're going to bring the beanbag toss set, and you do the beanbag toss, the cornhole. And if you get your beanbag into the hole, you're going to be entered in the draw to win a $50 grocery gift card just in time for Thanksgiving. So please do come on down and join us. We're going to have a ton of fun with the Gallery of Floors in Uptown Olds as we broadcast live on location this Friday from 10 to 2.
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0: Your weather update from Environment Canada. Sun and cloud mix for this afternoon with a high to 16. Tonight, partly cloudy, a low of plus 2. Tomorrow, again, sun and cloud up to 16 degrees. Friday, heading into the long weekend with sun and cloud 14. It does turn on us a bit for the weekend. Saturday, rain or snow with a high of plus 2 expected. Sunday, periods of snow with a high to plus 4, likely melting as we go through that weekend. Monday, we're back to sunny and 12. And for Tuesday, sun and cloud mix with a high to 13 degrees.
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0: Johnny Walker, back to me. That is the latest for newcomer Josh Stumpf, 96.5 The Ranch, and your afternoon drive home show on a Wednesday. Earlier today, had the chance to hang out with Terry at TC Precious Metals. He wrapped up at 4 o'clock this afternoon, but tomorrow you're going to be able to see Terry again at the Olds Library, 10 a.m. until 4 p.m. He's going to be there. Gold, silver, Canadian paper money, coins, if you've got old broken jewelry, dental gold, anything like that. He'll make you a cash offer right there at the Olds Library. And just a heads up for you folks that are in Didsbury, he is going to be at the Elks Hall in Didsbury on the weekend. So he'll be there Friday and Saturday if you want to see Terry from TC Precious Metals in Didsbury, Elks Hall, Friday and Saturday, 10 to 4 both days.
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1: I'm Justin Goulet with your information update. Essentials for our community, Didsbury, is making sure everyone has a full plate of food to eat this Thanksgiving. Carrie Funk, the food manager with Essentials, says RE/MAX Rocky View Real Estate is sponsoring their Thanksgiving turkey dinner with all the trimmings this Thursday at 5:30 p.m. at the Redeemer Lutheran Church in Didsbury. According to Funk, Essentials for our community provides food security for people throughout the year, along with a place for connection for those who are going through different experiences in their lives.
2: We do provide a Thursday night market of some fresh groceries, which are donated by various people in the community, everyone from some of the local grocery stores to people donating produce from their gardens. We also have a few people that will provide us with donations of food bank type items that we can offer about once a month to help top up people that might need that little extra to make it through.
1: She adds that anyone interested in volunteering to help out with this Thursday's Thanksgiving dinner or in future weeks with meal prep, serving, or cleanup can reach out to them via the Essentials for our Community Facebook page. October is Child Abuse Prevention Month. Alberta's Minister of Children and Family Services, Cyril Turton, says it's a month to raise awareness of child abuse prevention and especially the importance of reporting abuse.

0: site. The meetings assist Alberta cattle producers with guiding policy, passing resolutions, and influencing ABP's direction. Meanwhile, Alberta Beef is also presenting the Great Canadian Chili Cook-Off on Friday in Edmonton's Ice District during this week's Canadian Finals Rodeo. For these stories and more, you can visit our website, mymountainviewnow.com.
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2: In sports, the Colts High School Spartans remain fifth among 3A schools in Football Alberta's rankings for week 5 of the 2026 football season. Last Thursday, quarterback Aiden Canavan ran for 2 touchdowns and threw for 2 more as the Spartans demolished the Titans 33-9 in Drumheller. Including exhibition action, the Spartans have won 4 of the 5 games they played so far. They'll travel to Canmore to clash with the Wolverines today. Canmore is ranked 9th with a record of 1-2, but the Wolverines did beat Highwood 41-6 in their last game. This is the opening night of CFR 52, the first of 5 Canadian Finals rodeo performances between today and Saturday at Rogers Place in Edmonton is this evening at 6:30. And finally, one of 3 games around the NHL tonight will see Edmonton travel to Anaheim. That's your sports update.
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5: Your weather update from Environment Canada. Sun and cloud mix for this afternoon with a high to 16. Tonight, partly cloudy, a low of +2. Tomorrow, again, sun and cloud up to 16 degrees. Friday, heading into the long weekend with sun and cloud 14. It does turn on us a bit for the weekend. Saturday, rain or snow with a high of +2 expected. Sunday, periods of snow with a high to +4, likely melting as we go through that weekend. Monday, we're back to sunny and 12. And for Tuesday, sun and cloud mix with a high to 13 degrees.
1: 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'Cause I just wanna be-

0: That was one of the very first hit songs for Gabby Barrett. It's called The Good Ones on the Ranch with Corey in your afternoon drive home show. Let's talk again about the great garage door rescue that's on the go right now. 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

0: Cowboys and Dreamers, it's Brett Kissel on the ranch with Corey in your afternoon drive home show. Just a reminder, we have got Olds Fertilizer and Agri-Services Mountain View Colts hockey coming your way this weekend. Couple of games on your radio. They are 8:15 puck drops at the Didsbury Memorial Complex. Bernd is going to be on the air shortly after 8 p.m. with the broadcast both nights. The Colts off to a 4-0 start. You want to follow along as they head to Provincials. They are hosting the Provincial Championships in Didsbury in April of 2027, and the Colts want to earn their way into Provincials, not just be the host, but actually be the winner of the HJHL. They're off to a great start, 4-0, and looking to make it 6-0 as they take on Sylvan Lake and High River both Friday and Saturday night. So tune in for those broadcasts. It is Olds Fertilizer and Agri-Services Mountain View Colts hockey, with a huge thank you as well to Trackside Sales and Service, Dick's Trucking, Didsbury Value Drug Mart, All Jacked Up Bar and 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
0: Your weather update from Environment Canada. Sun and cloud mix for this afternoon with a high to 16. Tonight, partly cloudy, a low of plus 2. Tomorrow, again, sun and cloud up to 16 degrees. Friday, heading into the long weekend with sun and cloud 14. It does turn on us a bit for the weekend. Saturday, rain or snow with a high of plus 2 expected. Sunday, periods of snow with a high to plus 4, likely melting as we go through that weekend. Monday, we're back to sunny and 12. And for Tuesday, sun and cloud mix with a high to 13 degrees.
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0: music made me do it. It's 96.5 The Ranch, and it's Corey in your afternoon drive home show saying bye-bye. That's it for my time today. We're halfway through, folks. We made it 3 down, 2 more to go before we head to the long weekend. Have a great Wednesday night, everybody. We'll see you right back here tomorrow afternoon at 2 p.m.
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8: 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Plus, you've got to see the Made for Alberta Extreme Wood. 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

thing that we've seen for 1,000 years. Caused financial joys and biblical fears. It caused some smiles, it caused some tears. But more to the point of our story, for the first time in the collective memory, that old brown prairie that had been so dry for so long was very muddy, boggy, sticky. We'd pull one truck out and get another stuck in, and motors that roar and tires that spin would sink right down, down to the diff, and we'd all take turns and do it again till no one could move. Call one more friend, come on out here, we need you. Bring your truck.

work. Richie, he now fears the worst. He stood up his ex-wife, she called him a jerk. Of course, Holtman didn't have nothing better to do. Yeah. Except ranch.